it. And I think my shoes untied. 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I'm like a broken record. And I'm not.

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Don't put the blame on me. Don't put your blame on me.

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No food. No one knows where they are. Hear me, my chief. I am tired. My heart is sick and sad. I will fight.